film of sweat on my face. A little man whose eyes half closed puts chairs on tables, admires his work, and collects a quarter from the floor. I head over to Broadway, where I watch myself having a slow breakfast, trying to impress the barman with a fresh voice.

We'd like to do something for you. It's on our Fly By Night album. This is called Anthem.

I searched the frozen fjords of Oslo and through the bars of West Toronto, the broken glass of Newborn Street.

Darling on the Ritz, Pasadena Ruf Orchestra. Oh, jetzt wird's ruhiger. They tell me. Soul vom feinsten Aretha Franklin. Each line. You are my sunshine.

0: probieren wir mal den Übergang von Aretha Franklin zu den Blues Brothers. Ah, jetzt, da sind sie.
1: December the 6th, 1983.
0: I was doing erkannt? Riot in Cell Block Number 9.
1: Four in the morning, I was sitting in my cell.

Wharton said, come out with your hands up in the air. If you don't stop this riot, you're all gonna get the chair. Scarface Jones said it's too late to quit. Pass the dynamite, don't you give me any shit.

nigga, the way that she moving is just unforgiving. Let's get it. Right by the woods, like real casino, my nigga, I barely have parents. I tell Diana my secrets, that's really my twin, like I look in the mirror. You done have day right, but it's an incredible feeling to face all your fears. Shawty, what's up with your lifestyle? You're moving too loosely, I thought you was bold. Nigga, you tweaked in my absence, who knew on the playlist? 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I'm back on my business, I'm feeling alive. 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
1: 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I met her at an Ice Spice party with Candy. I seen that Yaya in the pants. 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
0: 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Goes on me like I'm Cat Slater. 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Goes on me like I'm Cat Slater. 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

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Still, the brother's blood, comrades, partner, family curves was impenetrable, and we lived inside it, laughing with no clothes. And everything experimental till death was upon us, in our face mortality. And lots of things seemed futile then, but love and music can save us, and did. While the giant gray monster grew more poisoned and volatile around us, jaws clamping down and spewing ugly shit around, nothing is the same, so we keep moving.